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1: Hey there, Wayne D checking in. Our girl Megan Maroney is our special guest tonight. We do this surprise guest Friday thing, and boom, she's been revealed. She's hanging with us more in a couple of minutes. First, the latest from Luke Bryan. New country playing here first, called Country, and she knows it.

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1: And more with our girl Megan Maroney. It is Surprise Guest Friday. Ain't nobody know she was popping up until boom, she's here. Congrats to you, by the way. You got this brand deal with Raising Cane's. Obviously, there's the Megan Maroney cups over there. I see you doing different commercials here and there. Are you pretty picky about like where your name goes, what you're tied to?
2: It's truly like a gut thing. I've never taken any sort of deal or endorsement of something that I didn't organically already like. Yeah. So that's been easy. Like, it's nice when like Canes comes to you because I'm like, I love Canes. like in college, my bio was like, can I get a 3-finger combo meal with extra cane sauce and a Sprite? Like, that was my bio.
0: I was just going to ask what your go-to at Canes
2: is. You know what
0: I
2: mean? So it's like, when they come to me, I'm like, that's a no-brainer. Like, absolutely yes. And I think too, I've never taken anything like just for money, because I think that when you do that, like, I'm here to do music. So it's like anything that

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Hey, it's Bobby Bones. 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We had David Nail in studio. We talked to Mumford & Sons, Chase Beckham. 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

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George Burrs and Lou Bryan. It's called Ride, Ride, Ride. It's Wayne D. We appreciate you hanging out with us. Got Russell Dickerson's latest right after this one from Ella G.

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1: And Megan Maroney is our special guest. Cloud 9 tour looks awesome on social media. Looks like you're getting a ton of love from every city. Gotta ask, though, as things have gotten started, how are they going for you?
2: The two nights in Chicago really blew me away. Yeah. Like, the United Center. I don't know. We just, like, drove by it outside, and I was like, that place is huge. And I'm playing two nights there, holy crap. And just to see, you know, like, sometimes I can look out the window and see what's happening outside, and it's just a sea of pink. That's been really amazing. In every single city, the fans show up. I think the most notable thing thus far is the two nights at State Farm Arena in Atlanta. Back when it was Phillips Arena, I saw Justin Bieber there for my second concert ever, and I was up in, like, the nosebleeds. That was in 2013, so that was 13 years ago. And I just, like, I don't think even at that time, I thought I was gonna be an accountant, you know? So I wasn't at the Justin Bieber concert being like, oh my God, this is gonna be me one day. Like, I was just there as a fan. And so I went up to where my seats were and I just, like, looked out. I don't know, I just feel really grateful. I feel like a lot of things had to go right to get me to this point. And so the motto has really just been, like,

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1: 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Chris Jansen got a new song. It's called Fight for a Girl. 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
7: 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Show number 1688 is on right now, and I'm your host, Granger Smith. So glad to be with you. So glad to bring in the weekend with you. Happy Saturday, everybody. I've got some good news coming up on me for you. I've also got some Nashville news, and Hudson's going to read for you. And I've got your Saturday good country music to play for you. Welcome to the weekend. It's After Midnight. Let's go.

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Yes, the weekend is here. How about we get it rolling with some good news? What do you say? Stay tuned for two songs, and I'll share it with you.

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Man, it is late at night, early morning Saturday. What has got you up at this hour? 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
8: Welcome to Saturday, everybody. I'm your host, Granger Smith. The weekend officially here. Hour number two of After Midnight starts right now. I've got a whole bunch of good country music to play for you. I've got this question. What do kids need these days? How would you answer that? I've got some real good phone calls and I want to hear from you. 866-607-8383. We'll talk about that. I've also got your old Bibles Jr., the country boy, coming in with a

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Either way, we're good with it. 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

0: 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Have you ever heard of a criminal holding up a store with a vegetable peeler? Probably not until today. Hang on, though. Earl Dibbles Jr. is going to share this real dumb criminal story next.
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7: Hey, thanks for starting your Saturday here with me on After Midnight, y'all. I know, it's officially the weekend, and I'm Granger Smith, your host. I've got some things I want to talk about that went down on this day in history coming up, plus some Nashville news with Ann Hudson. Have you heard? Well, she's going to fill you in. A lot to discuss here in the middle of the night, you third shifters working on a Saturday. I'm glad.

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1: 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You know who I'm talking about, right? Hang on, and we'll discuss that plus other things that went down on this day in history in two songs.

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So what's your favorite thing about fall? I love that question. I love that we could ask it now. We're going to talk about this in two songs. 866-607-8383.

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I really appreciate you waking up and starting Saturday with me here on After Midnight. I'm your host, Granger Smith. What has got you up so early on a Saturday?

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1: Good morning. I'm driving to work, getting ready to drive a dump truck all day. You have an awesome, blessed day. Bye.
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Ignore that honey-do list. Yeah. What else we got here? Oh, yeah. Play some country music. Nice and loud, too. 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

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Yes, the weekend is here. How about we get it rolling with some good news? What do you say? Stay tuned for two songs, and I'll share it with you.

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1: Hey, this is Gary Holland, Charlotte, North Carolina. Starting my day out here at Ivy every morning this early. Have a great day, and keep doing what you do, Granger.
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0: 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Ann Hudson coming in with the latest Nashville updates. And what do you have for us today?
1: Oh, this is exciting, Granger. Did you see Sugarland? Hot fans hoping for a reunion. And now we finally know what they've been planning. I've got the story coming up in your Nashville news

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2: 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You know who I'm talking about, right? 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

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I appreciate you listening here late on a Friday, early on a Saturday. Where do you have After Midnight turned up tonight? My number's 866-607-8383. 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
1: And now we got another request. 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She wants to hear Bailey Zimmerman, Where It Ends. So here you go, Ellie. 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
1: It's Brooke Taylor. I hope your Saturday is just one of the best so far. We're going to make it better, though. 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

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It's Brooke Taylor with Blake Shelton. Anybody else feel like we just never see him and Gwen Stefani anywhere anymore? Well, this past week, he posted on his Instagram, and she joined him on stage to do a couple songs, and let's just say it is so good to see them in a photo together. Anyway, I hope you're having a

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0: 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You're going to want to be here for this show. 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
1: 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That it's a fresh start, okay? 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

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Hey, it's Bobby Bones. Monday morning at 7:30. How well do you know 90s country lyrics? This is what you know. You're going to want to be here for this show. 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
1: It's Brooke Taylor, Parker McCollum, him and his wife just living in newborn bliss with baby number two. 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
1: It's Brooke Taylor. I am sorry to do this to you if you've already eaten lunch and you're not hungry, but Taco Bell, did you hear what they did? They brought back four menu items from 2016, literally turning back the clock and giving us some comebacks. So let's talk about this year on the show coming up next, because some of these are so good.

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Hey, it's Bobby Bones. Monday morning at 7:30. How well do you know 90s country lyrics? What you know, you're going to want to be here for the show. We'll see you Monday morning on the Bobby Bones Show.

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1: It's Brooke Taylor. 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
1: It's Angie Ward. 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
1: 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Here's my song, Boston. On a

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finally getting closer to another milestone with this song, Choosing Texas. She's notched her 18th week at number one, which means she's just a week away from tying Billy Ray Cyrus and Lil Nas X with Old Town Road and Shaboozey, a bar song, for the most weeks on a non-holiday song, top of the charts.

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1: Luke Bryan just celebrated his 50th birthday. He's still out there on the road, and he's still doing that whole country girl shake it for me thing on stage. I'm worried about him, though. I don't want him to throw out a hip. Just kidding, Luke. We love you. Here's his latest, Country and She Knows It.

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Hey, it's Bobby Bones. Monday morning at 7:30. How well do you know 90s country lyrics? What you know, you're going to want to be here for this show. We'll see you Monday morning on the Bobby Bones Show.

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1: Hey, don't forget, we are back Monday at 9 a.m. Another chance for you to win a trip to Vegas to our iHeartRadio Music Festival presented by Capital One to see Kenny Chesney and Lainey Wilson and $1,000 spending money. I can even tell you which slots are the best ones, according to me, you know.

104.7. Thanks so much for listening while you are enjoying your weekend. I know you got a lot going on, so it means a lot that you decided to hang out with me. Right now, it's Parmalee and Gonna Love You.

104.7. Hey, it's Bobby Bones. Monday morning at 7:30. How well do you know 90s country lyrics? This is what you know. You're going to want to be here for this show. We'll see you Monday morning on the Bobby Bones.

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Now, if you want to hear something, just tap that talkback mic, and I'll play it for you on Bull 104.7, the number one preset on your iHeartRadio.

0: Funny Bones in the morning, new hit country all day long, the Bull 104.7. We love playing your all-time favorites. We love playing the new country first for you, too.
1: Hey, guys, it's I Heart Country On The Verge artist Stella Lefty. Boston is a song I wrote when I was waiting on a guy who was picking me up. I couldn't stop thinking about him, and this is what I was feeling while I was waiting for him. Here's my song, Boston. On a train.

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1: 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Matter of fact, planning an event with her in Nashville right now. 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Stella Lefty Boston. 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

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I'm going to be straight up with y'all. 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

Wake Up with Bobby Bones, Lauderdale's new hit country, The Bull 104.7. So we're about to dive into the biggest stories happening here in Nashville with your favorite artist. That's about 6 minutes away. But first, this guy, our special guest tonight, Kane.